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0: 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This next song is brought to you by Big Shot Hot Dog. 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

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Pokidon, it's the 25th of June. Kamusta? Happy morning, mga sweethearts. Today is Thursday. And you're thirsty for something positive and something to make you smile. And here we are, bringing you all your favorite love hits till 11 o'clock. Hoping and, you know, fingers crossed that we will make you smile this morning. George and Dr. Heart, dito po sa ating programang Music from the Heart. Dalawang oras tayo magkakasama. Dalawang oras tayo magkikiligan. At dalawang oras tayong magchichismisan. Magchichikahan. Then we will also be talking about our question of the heart ngayong Thursday. Hey, are you ready? Ready na ba mga cellphones at mga thoughts ninyo? Because sweethearts, our question of the heart goes, ano ang mas nakakatakot? 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Anyways, you can send your thoughts and your takeaways doon po sa ating text lines. 0917-1579-927 at 0961-8924-927 at ang ating Facebook page, kung online ka, sweetheart. 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

10:31. 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Thank you, David Benoit. Let's move on to one of the 90s hit song, Vanessa Carlton, 1,000 Miles. And the next song is brought to us by Virtue Fortified Twin Pack, pang dalawang baso, 2 times na inom, 2 times na nutrition, 7 pesos and 75 centavos lang SRP per baso. Bili na!

0: 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Vanessa Carlton right there. It's 1,000 miles.
1: And that. Ayan. Dr. Heart, that song was brought to us by Virtue Fortified Twin Pack, pang dalawang baso, 2 times na inom, 2 times sa nutrisyon. 7 pesos and 75 centavos lang SRP per baso. Bili na.
0: Yeah, munti ko makalimutan, may sponsorship. 9:35 is our time still with George and Dr. Heart here. Ayan. Hala, sige. 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

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Well, we need a caller right now. It's time for you to win a lucky ticket para sa ating Music Travel Love concert. 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

0: 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Oh, what a great duet right there by Jana Gibbs with the R&B queen, R&B royalty, Jaya. Ikaw lamang. Wala na iba. Wala na julain, diri lang mo sa Heart FM. And this is George, till 3 o'clock. A few more minutes left sa ating programang Dear Heart. Ngayong mainit na Thursday. Hopefully, hindi na ito, di ba? 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Hi, Mommy Elaine, Tangales family. 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Happy listening, ha? 4232. Sweetie George, pakigreet ko sa kong office mate B. Si si Ma'am Cheros, Moy, and Sir Moti. From Z-Eyes, ang eyes na masaligan. From Shaira, happy afternoon. thank you for always listening. Eto rin, 7032, happy birthday. 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So, dapat may isang tub ng spaghetti. 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Happy birthday. And to those of you celebrating your special days today, our well wishes sa inyo. 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Oy, happy ano ha. Happy graduation and congratulations. Especially sa ating very own si Clark Montibon from your Heart FM family. And we love you so much, Clark. Happy kami sa achievements mo. Ikaw ang secreto, Ricky ka. Anyways, it is now 2:48 na mga sweethearts. And you know what time is it? Eto na, biyaya time sa The Price is Rise Overload. Ayan. Sa mga may entries, nag-send at sa mga nag-ano o nagpadala ng kanilang entries. 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

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Ang sarap naman nun. I do. I do need to go. Ay, ito talagang dilema ko araw-araw eh. Ngayon, marami pong salamat for accompanying me this afternoon. And you know, 2 minutes before 3 o'clock, oras na natin para mag-part ways for now. Bukas magbabalik naman ako. Kami ni Dr. Heart at Music from the Heart, 9 a.m. to 11 a.m. Uy, Kinky Friday ha. Suggest nga kayo. Oo, kayo naman. Sige, gusto ko yung mga suggestions ninyo ha. For our question of the heart bukas. Make it a kinky question. At dito rin sa ating afternoon weekday show. Or make it our weekday afternoon show. Ang Dear Heart, alauna hanggang alas tres. 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

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Oh, noted ito ha. Sweethearts, mamaya at bukas talaga, kasi bukas na yung concert, pero mamaya abangan ninyo ha, para may pamimigay pa ata si Harvey eh. Oh, abangan yan, siya nang susunod para sa kanyang Heart Afternoon Drive, 3 to 5pm, Sayawan is on. Spread love and admirers, and be kind in all days. And in always, mga sweethearts, enjoy the rest of the day. And this has been George. Tuto ka lang. Walang lipatan, walang iwanan. 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

0: 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Happy happy listening sa ating mga sweethearts dyan sa may Manzano compound, especially sa Kilay Brothers. Shout out kay Patrick J and also kay Paolo J. Congratulations nga din pala sa ating mga graduates ng USTP. Happy happy listening din at saka congratulations sa atong ating Clark natin dito. 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Congratulations to you, Clark. 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
0: 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Mga kababayan, ang pambansang awit ng Pilipinas. 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

I'm from Houston, Colorado. I play a lot of tennis, and I know a little judo. My darling likes me smelling good. It always turns her on. That's why I always use

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